0: 12, treat a nigga like he 12. How you looking up to me and talking down? Can't you see I am the big man? God level, I am the I am. Now film it with the drone cam and the pink like Killer Cam.
1: Zoom on that stick, no way.
0: Up so close, I'm on that kill.

How the hell did I get here? Sometimes I sit and I wonder. I'm the version of me I always imagined when I was younger. All the doubt I had thrown at me, all the time I invested. I sit and read my old lyric books like damn, it must have been destined. Stuck to it, I improvised my way here, no rules. Back when it was serious, handing mixtapes out in my school. All I had was my brain and my hunger, had to use that as tools. Amount of people that told me no when I turned that into my fuel. Slacking in my schoolwork, didn't care much. Sisters are getting on to me, but trust me, this music thing is my prophecy. I didn't need to convince them, cause they saw it all from just watching me.

Aborted the mission. All that I've taken is all God has given. When Tola's talking to me, then I listen. Told me to follow my own intuition. Go with the pace I set for myself. I don't need drums to follow the rhythm. Couldn't apply this, it was just written. Many dreams I'm sitting on. I made up of the same stars that I wish upon.

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Everything here's subjective. If it's down where we're standing, you might understand the perspective. How the hell did you get far? You ain't getting no head start. All decisions we made is based on our circumstance. We hope to surpass. It took most of our lifetime to wake up, smell the roses, realize that the world is ours. Us and them, but we worlds apart. Nothing in life comes easy, and you work twice as hard cause you black. Used to think mom exaggerated till the world showed me it's fact. Still it's mine for the taking. Lock the doors and we breaking. Still got love for them non-believers. They're the ones that said we won't make it. Everything you want is out there waiting for you to take it. The key is to have faith in your dreams and never stop chasing, and you'll make it, trust.

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Now it's been 2 days

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Now you do what they told ya. Now you do what they told ya. Now you do what they told ya.

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1: Yeah. I'm finished.
0: Daddy, put them down.
1: Okay. You wanna go?
0: I want to go home.
1: You wanna go home?

outside. In our chance of ice out now, our city's heart and soul persists. Through broken glass and bloody tears, on the streets

like bloods and crips, just in the mix, like bloods and crips, in the mix, like bloods and crips, just now I'm all in the mix, I'm at war with my heart like bloods and crips.